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Just past 7 o'clock, it is a Thursday night with Greg O. And of course, I thank Rebecca for kicking off the evening. More on the way from Ray and Dua Lipa. But right now, hats off to Taylor Swift, the newly married Taylor Swift. Here she is with Style, WFAV 95.1.

0: 5. Just past 7 o'clock on a Thursday evening with Greg O. I'll be here with you all the way until midnight. How about that? I've got plenty of hits on the way. Inviting you out this coming Wednesday to enjoy and get your chance to win at the upcoming Best One Tire 60th Anniversary Celebration in the Kankakee location at 1370 North Hobby Avenue on Wednesday, July 15th from 11 until 1. Great food, live music, your chance to win some amazing prizes like tires, oil changes for a year, and a 60-inch TV. 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Wednesday, July 15th from 11 to 1. 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
4: A stationary front is off to our south, and that might bring us some showers and thunderstorms for the overnight hours. Could be a little bit foggy, too. Skies will be cloudy, and we're in the mid-60s. Fog and clouds in the morning on Friday. A few peaks of sunshine in the afternoon, though, and it looks like low 80s. Shower possible Friday night, and then we're in pretty good shape for the weekend with high pressure building in over the area. Sunny on Saturday and Sunday. Highs both days in the mid-80s. I'm meteorologist Steve Hamilton.
1: 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Come and get your favorites like this.

She'll be all right. No riding shining armored knight. She will save herself this time. And in fact, tonight, she did confirm. The cold never lasts, my darling. It just teaches the heart how to

way, including hits from Zara Larsson and this one from Fountains of Wayne. Here's Stacey's Mom on WFAV.

o'clock. It is a Thursday night with Greg L. I'm here till midnight. More coming up from Ariana Grande, as well as Ella Blaine. Here's Harry Styles, As It Was, WFAB 95.1.

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Nearly 8 o'clock on a Thursday evening. 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
3: A stationary front is off to our south, and that might bring us some showers and thunderstorms for the overnight hours. Could be a little bit foggy too. Skies will be cloudy, and we're in the mid-60s. Fog and clouds in the morning on Friday. A few peaks of sunshine in the afternoon, though, and it looks like low 80s. Shower possible Friday night, and then we're in pretty good shape for the weekend with high pressure building in over the area. Sunny on Saturday and Sunday. Highs both days in the mid-80s. I'm meteorologist Steve Hamilton.
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0: 8:05. It's past 8 o'clock on a Thursday evening. 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
5: A stationary front is off to our south, and that might bring us some showers and thunderstorms for the overnight hours. Could be a little bit foggy, too. Skies will be cloudy, and we're in the mid-60s. Fog and clouds in the morning on Friday. A few peaks of sunshine in the afternoon, though, and it looks like low 80s. Shower possible Friday night, and then we're in pretty good shape for the weekend with high pressure building in over the area. Sunny on Saturday and Sunday. Highs both days in the mid-80s. I'm meteorologist Steve Hamilton.
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baby. 5.1. Middle of your 8 o'clock hour. It's Thursday night with Grego. We got more on the way, like this one from Rihanna. Here's Only Girl in the World on WFAB 95.1.

WFAB 95.1, getting closer to 9 o'clock on a Thursday evening. Grego back till midnight with more coming up from Olivia Rodrigo, as well as, of course, the storm report is on the way. Here's Olivia with Drop Dead, WFAB 95.1.

0: WFAV 95.1, nearly 9 o'clock on a Thursday night. Greg O reminding you, don't forget the Iroquois County Fair running all week long out in Crescent City. If you're heading out this Thursday, July 16th, make sure to stop by from 5 to 6 p.m. to say hi to our very own Mike Rubel. Plus, a big demolition derby hits the grandstand right after at 7:30. Grab the family and check out all the fair has to offer.
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3: A stationary front is off to our south, and that might bring us some showers and thunderstorms for the overnight hours. Could be a little bit foggy, too. Skies will be cloudy, and we're in the mid-60s. Fog and clouds in the morning on Friday. A few peaks of sunshine in the afternoon, though, and it looks like low 80s. Shower possible Friday night, and then we're in pretty good shape for the weekend with high pressure building in over the area. Sunny on Saturday and Sunday. Highs both days in the mid-80s. I'm meteorologist Steve Hamilton.

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0: 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Greg O here till midnight with much more to come. Well, of course, we've got hits on the way from Bruno Mars, Olivia Rodrigo, but right now it is Sam Smith. Here's Stay With Me on WFAV 95.1.
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0: WFAB 95.1, just past 9 o'clock on a Thursday night. Greg O here till midnight, inviting you to the 60th anniversary of Best One Tire at their Kankakee location at 1370 North Hobby Avenue on Wednesday, July 15th from 11 to 1. 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
3: A stationary front is off to our south, and that might bring us some showers and thunderstorms for the overnight hours. Could be a little bit foggy, too. Skies will be cloudy, and we're in the mid-60s. Fog and clouds in the morning on Friday. A few peaks of sunshine in the afternoon, though, and it looks like low 80s. Shower possible Friday night, and then we're in pretty good shape for the weekend with high pressure building in over the area. Sunny on Saturday and Sunday. Highs both days in the mid-80s. I'm meteorologist Steve Hamilton.
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4: Yeah, y'all know what it is. 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

Dennis Rocker, Thursday night with Greg O. Still more on the way, including more hits in the 10 o'clock hour from Raven Lynne. We've got the Storm Report on the way as well. 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
1: 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Still bringing you all of your favorite hits. 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
4: A stationary front is off to our south, and that might bring us some showers and thunderstorms for the overnight hours. Could be a little bit foggy, too. Skies will be cloudy, and we're in the mid-60s. Fog and clouds in the morning on Friday. A few peaks of sunshine in the afternoon, though, and it looks like low 80s. Shower possible Friday night, and then we're in pretty good shape for the weekend with high pressure building in over the area. Sunny on Saturday and Sunday. Highs both days in the mid-80s. I'm meteorologist Steve Hamilton.
2: 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Just

WFAB 95.1, just past 10 o'clock on a Thursday night. Greg O still bringing you your favorite hits like this one from Magic. 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

0: FAB 95.1, Grego, just past 10 o'clock, inviting you out to get a sweet treat. 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
3: Stationary front is up to our south, and that might bring us some showers and thunderstorms for the overnight hours. Could be a little bit foggy, too. Skies will be cloudy, and we're in the mid-60s. Fog and clouds in the morning on Friday. A few peaks of sunshine in the afternoon, though, and it looks like low 80s. Shower possible Friday night, and then we're in pretty good shape for the weekend with high pressure building in over the area. Sunny on Saturday and Sunday. Highs both days in the mid-80s. I'm meteorologist Steve Hamilton.
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We'll have your 11 o'clock hour on Thursday night. It is Greg O here till midnight. Still bringing you your favorite hits. Let's keep it rolling with One Republic. Here's Apologize. 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

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Getting closer to 11 o'clock on a Thursday night. It is Greg O here till midnight. Your 11 o'clock hour's got more from Ariana Grande and Rihanna. Here's Zara Larsson with Midnight Sun. 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

0: 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Getting closer to 11 o'clock on a Thursday night. It is Greg O here till midnight, inviting you next week to enjoy Lottery Week on WFAV. 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
3: A stationary front is up to our south, and that might bring us some showers and thunderstorms for the overnight hours. Could be a little bit foggy, too. Skies will be cloudy, and we're in the mid-60s. Fog and clouds in the morning on Friday. A few peaks of sunshine in the afternoon, though, and it looks like low 80s. Shower possible Friday night, and then we're in pretty good shape for the weekend with high pressure building in over the area. Sunny on Saturday and Sunday. Highs both days in the mid-80s. I'm meteorologist Steve Hamilton.
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Just past 11 o'clock on a Thursday night. 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

0: past 11 o'clock on Thursday night with Greg O. Inviting you to the upcoming JM Grand Opening. JM Training is running their grand opening this Saturday from 10 a.m. till 7 p.m. at 233 Mooney Drive in Bourbonnais. 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We'll see you coming up Saturday at JM Training Grand Opening, 233 Mooney Drive in Bourbonnais.
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3: A stationary front is up to our south, and that might bring us some showers and thunderstorms for the overnight hours. Could be a little bit foggy, too. Skies will be cloudy, and we're in the mid-60s. Fog and clouds in the morning on Friday. A few peaks of sunshine in the afternoon, though, and it looks like low 80s. Shower possible Friday night, and then we're in pretty good shape for the weekend with high pressure building in over the area. Sunny on Saturday and Sunday. Highs both days in the mid-80s. I'm meteorologist Steve Hamilton.
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0: WFAB 95.1 near midnight. Time for me to keep it rolling with one from Olivia Rodrigo. 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

0: 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It's midnight, well, nearly midnight, and time for me, Greg O, to get out of here. I'm back tonight from 7 till midnight to do it all over again. Until then, enjoy the show so great it's got to be late. 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
3: A stationary front is off to our south, and that might bring us some showers and thunderstorms for the overnight hours. Could be a little bit foggy, too. Skies will be cloudy, and we're in the mid-60s. Fog and clouds in the morning on Friday. A few peaks of sunshine in the afternoon, though, and it looks like low 80s. Shower possible Friday night, and then we're in pretty good shape for the weekend with high pressure building in over the area. Sunny on Saturday and Sunday. Highs both days in the mid-80s. I'm meteorologist Steve Hamilton.
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0: everyone listens to WFAV 95.1, and that's okay. People make mistakes.
1: A stationary front is up to our south, and that might bring us some showers and thunderstorms for the overnight hours. Could be a little bit foggy, too. Skies will be cloudy, and we're in the mid-60s. Fog and clouds in the morning on Friday. A few peaks of sunshine in the afternoon, though, and it looks like low 80s. Shower possible Friday night, and then we're in pretty good shape for the weekend with high pressure building in over the area. Sunny on Saturday and Sunday. Highs both days in the mid-80s. I'm meteorologist Steve Hamilton.
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1: A stationary front is off to our south, and that might bring us some showers and thunderstorms for the overnight hours. Could be a little bit foggy, too. Skies will be cloudy, and we're in the mid-60s. Fog and clouds in the morning on Friday. A few peaks of sunshine in the afternoon, though, and it looks like low 80s. Shower possible Friday night, and then we're in pretty good shape for the weekend with high pressure building in over the area. Sunny on Saturday and Sunday. Highs both days in the mid-80s. I'm meteorologist Steve Hamilton.
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1: A stationary front is up to our south, and that might bring us some showers and thunderstorms for the overnight hours. Could be a little bit foggy, too. Skies will be cloudy, and we're in the mid-60s. Fog and clouds in the morning on Friday. A few peaks of sunshine in the afternoon, though, and it looks like low 80s. Shower possible Friday night, and then we're in pretty good shape for the weekend with high pressure building in over the area. Sunny on Saturday and Sunday, highs both days in the mid-80s. I'm meteorologist Steve Hamilton.
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3: A stationary front is off to our south, and that might bring us some showers and thunderstorms for the overnight hours. Could be a little bit foggy, too. Skies will be cloudy, and we're in the mid-60s. Fog and clouds in the morning on Friday. A few peaks of sunshine in the afternoon, though, and it looks like low 80s. Shower possible Friday night, and then we're in pretty good shape for the weekend with high pressure building in over the area. Sunny on Saturday and Sunday. Highs both days in the mid-80s. I'm meteorologist Steve Hamilton.
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3: A stationary front is off to our south, and that might bring us some showers and thunderstorms for the overnight hours. Could be a little bit foggy, too. Skies will be cloudy, and we're in the mid-60s. Fog and clouds in the morning on Friday. A few peaks of sunshine in the afternoon, though, and it looks like low 80s. Shower possible Friday night, and then we're in pretty good shape for the weekend with high pressure building in over the area. Sunny on Saturday and Sunday. Highs both days in the mid-80s. I'm meteorologist Steve Hamilton.
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0: 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You already know it's WFAV 95.1. More of your favorites next.
1: A stationary front is off to our south, and that might bring us some showers and thunderstorms for the overnight hours. Could be a little bit foggy, too. Skies will be cloudy, and we're in the mid-60s. Fog and clouds in the morning on Friday. A few peaks of sunshine in the afternoon, though, and it looks like low 80s. Shower possible Friday night, and then we're in pretty good shape for the weekend with high pressure building in over the area. Sunny on Saturday and Sunday. Highs both days in the mid-80s. I'm meteorologist Steve Hamilton.
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1: A stationary front is up to our south, and that might bring us some showers and thunderstorms for the overnight hours. Could be a little bit foggy, too. Skies will be cloudy, and we're in the mid-60s. Fog and clouds in the morning on Friday. A few peaks of sunshine in the afternoon, though, and it looks like low 80s. Shower possible Friday night, and then we're in pretty good shape for the weekend with high pressure building in over the area. Sunny on Saturday and Sunday, highs both days in the mid-80s. I'm meteorologist Steve Hamilton.
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1: A stationary front is up to our south, and that might bring us some showers and thunderstorms for the overnight hours. Could be a little bit foggy, too. Skies will be cloudy, and we're in the mid-60s. Fog and clouds in the morning on Friday. A few peaks of sunshine in the afternoon, though, and it looks like low 80s. Shower possible Friday night, and then we're in pretty good shape for the weekend with high pressure building in over the area. Sunny on Saturday and Sunday. Highs both days in the mid-80s. I'm meteorologist Steve Hamilton.
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2: A stationary front is up to our south, and that might bring us some showers and thunderstorms for the overnight hours. Could be a little bit foggy, too. Skies will be cloudy, and we're in the mid-60s. Fog and clouds in the morning on Friday. A few peaks of sunshine in the afternoon, though, and it looks like low 80s. Shower possible Friday night, and then we're in pretty good shape for the weekend with high pressure building in over the area. Sunny on Saturday and Sunday. Highs both days in the mid-80s. I'm meteorologist Steve Hamilton.
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We have reached a Friday morning, and I'm Scott Smith. 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Here's Taylor Swift, I Knew It, I Knew You.

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1: So Ariana Grande on WFAV 95.1. Playhouse Raffle have until noon today, the deadline to get tickets, and then they'll draw this afternoon. 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So-

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3: A stationary front is still over our area with some showers and thunderstorms, at least a possibility by later on today. Mix of sunshine and clouds for us, and we'll be hitting the mid-80s. We might get a shower this evening, but any rain will be over with before midnight, then just cloudy, our low in the low 60s. Our weekend looks pretty good. High pressure from the northern plains moving in. Mix of sun and clouds and mid-80s on Saturday. We'll be in the mid-80s again on Sunday with sunshine. I'm meteorologist Steve Hamilton.
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Tame Impala and Jenny, that's Dracula, WFAV 95.1. 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
4: A stationary front is still over our area with some showers and thunderstorms, at least a possibility by later on today. Mix of sunshine and clouds for us, and we'll be hitting the mid-80s. We might get a shower this evening, but any rain will be over with before midnight. Then just cloudy, our low in the low 60s. Our weekend looks pretty good. High pressure from the northern plains moving in. Mix of sun and clouds and mid-80s on Saturday. We'll be in the mid-80s again on Sunday with sunshine. I'm meteorologist Steve Hamilton.
0: We know you want to hear more of your favorites. Good thing you have us turned on. 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

Billie Eilish with Birds of a Feather on WFAV 95.1. 6:03 early on a Friday morning. Today is July 10th. It's Scott Smith here on The Scott Show. We're live and local. WFAV 95.1. Kankakee River Fishing Derby. That rolls through Sunday, and then they'll get everything ready for their awards. Seeing a lot of some of the familiar names, you know, on the big board this year, and some new ones there, too. And WFAV 95.1, again this year, one of the sponsors. We have a fish out there, the Ed Sheerfin fish, and there's a $500 cash prize attached to that. Anyway, KankakeeFishingDerby.com. Want to give them a shout-out, as we do each year, big annual events with the Northern Illinois Anglers Association. All right, it's Scott. It's Lovely the Band. And then we'll hear Benson Boone, WFAV 95.1, playing your favorites from the 2000s to now. Good morning.

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1: 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All right, so Kankakee Public Library, they're doing a family fun day tomorrow morning. Maybe they make it, maybe you can do like a whole thing. Check the fun day, maybe go to the farmer's market, you know, that kind of thing. Let's give you the scoop in like 3 minutes. Because that's what we do. We're going to make... If you listen, eventually you'll find enough ideas to have your whole weekend planned with stuff to do. All right, it's the Scott Show. Details in 3 minutes on the Family Fun Day.

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1: 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Library Director Allison Beasley with more.
2: So bounce house, games, snow cones, prizes, all kinds of fun things. We also have, I know we have a group that's bringing a sloth and some other fun little animals too, which I get really excited about because I'm an animal lover.
1: Family Fun Day at the Kankakee Public Library will take place in their parking lot, but will move indoors if it rains. It's free to attend, and everyone is welcome. That's the latest. I'm Jake Lamore on WFAV.

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3: A stationary front is still over our area with some showers and thunderstorms, at least a possibility by later on today. Mix of sunshine and clouds for us, and we'll be hitting the mid-80s. We might get a shower this evening, but any rain will be over with before midnight, then just cloudy, our low in the low 60s. Our weekend looks pretty good. High pressure from the northern plains moving in. Mix of sun and clouds and mid-80s on Saturday. We'll be in the mid-80s again on Sunday with sunshine. I'm meteorologist Steve Hamilton.
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WFAV 95.1. That's Gwen Stefani with Eve. And it's about 6:25 here at the Scott Show. There's a trailer, first teaser for Godzilla Minus Zero, that film. By the way, new Spider-Man's coming out later this month. This weekend, it's Moana in theaters, WFAV 95.1, The Scott Show. Hey, what are you doing later? Danny's going to be over at the Tractor Supply in Kankakee from 3 until 4:30. The Flam Orchards Peach Truck Tour is going to make a stop and get your tree-ripened Southern Illinois peaches later. 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Details on that and the other things we're up to. Here's Zara Larson with Midnight Sun. My name is Scott Smith. I'm sitting here in a studio in Bourbon.

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Injuries. I hate that part of sports. Chicago's hockey star, Connor Bedard, out for like 4 months with a shoulder surgery. So that's not great for him or for the team. It's WFAV 95.1. I've been going through like John Mayer music lately. Super talented guitar player, singer, songwriter, and everything. This is called Bigger Than My Body on WFAV 95.1, playing your favorites

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1: That one is called Stateside, and that just blew up and took over. You know, it's one of the big songs this summer. Pink Panthers and Zara Larsson on WFAV 95.1, playing your favorites from the 2000s to now. 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I hope your morning is off to I would say a good start, but I'm going better. Great start? Amazing start? What's better than that? Let's keep it going. 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

Olivia Dean, Man I Need, 646 at WFAV 95.1, playing your favorites from the 2000s to now. Lots going on, man. Tino has a bunch of garage sales today. Of course, Clifton's getting fun days kicked off later, and the Corn Bowl in Hersher gets some of that sweet corn, which is starting to pop up, you know, soon in a lot of areas. WFAV 95.1 plays your favorites today, July 10th. Let's get you caught up with the latest. You know, from the newsroom. We'll turn on their microphone in 3 minutes.

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1: Gas prices are up as we headed to the weekend. AAA says the average cost for a gallon of regular no-lead gas, $4.10 across the land of Lincoln. That's up 5 cents overnight. Gas in the Kankakee area up 3 cents overnight, $3.95 a gallon on average. AAA says gas running $3.99 on average in Iroquois County, $4.05 on average in Ford County, $3.97 on average in Grundy County, $4.10 a gallon on average in Will County. Across the state line, AAA says a gallon of gas sets you back $3.16 on average in Newton County, $3.31 on average in Benton County, $3.29 on average in Jasper County. AAA says gas running $3.26 a gallon on average across the Hoosier states. That is the latest. Have a good rest of your day. Be safe, everybody. I'm Rob West on WFAV.
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7: A stationary front is still over our area with some showers and thunderstorms, at least a possibility by later on today. Mix of sunshine and clouds for us, and we'll be hitting the mid-80s. We might get a shower this evening, but any rain will be over with before midnight, then just cloudy, our low in the low 60s. Our weekend looks pretty good. High pressure from the northern plains moving in. Mix of sun and clouds and mid-80s on Saturday. We'll be in the mid-80s again on Sunday with sunshine. I'm meteorologist Steve Hamilton.
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Hi there, it's Scott Smith, WFAB, next week, as I look at six screens at once, my attention's in all directions. I have, so look, this is an event 60 years in the making. I am going to be hanging out with WFAB 95.1, and hopefully you can stop by at Best One Tire, the Kankakee location at 1370 North Hobby Avenue. This is going to be on Wednesday, July 15th, 11 a.m. till 1 is when I'll be there. There'll be food, music. We'll have some prizes, too. We're going to bring Doja Cat tickets here at WFAB. Hopefully you win those for the show at the United Center October 3rd. Best One Tire's got the hookup on, like, well, somebody's going to win a new set of tires, oil changes for a year. There's a 60-inch TV part of their 60-year celebration with Best One Tire and WFAV. Again, that's Wednesday, 11 to 1, Hobby Avenue in Kankakee. I'll get in our big red van. I'm going to drive over there. And, I'll bring a microphone and some concert tickets.

WFAV 95.1. Hi there, Scott Smith, The Scott Show. Music notes, Windy City Smokeout last night. Hootie and the Blowfish was the headliner. Rain did roll through for a portion. During Scotty McCreery's set, Hootie and the Blowfish did come out, and they performed the song Bottle Rockets together. That's the one that has Hold My Hand as part of the chorus. Other music notes, Paris Jackson is announcing a new album called Happiest Day of My Life. That's the second album. And it will be out August 21st. And really jealous. Lately I've been collecting, vinyl, right? You know, like record stores all over. Some of got like exclusive, early copies of the new Jack White album, Frozen Charlotte. And so they were doing like listening parties. And then some, you know, you see like posts of, people that attended, and you know, each one had like a signed copy of it. I mean, like, that's awesome. Anyways, Jack White will be touring and a new album as well. So there you go. Boom. WFAV music notes. We did it. 7:07 at WFAV 95.1.

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Governor State University Athletic Director Tony Bates has been named the CCAC AD of the Year. School reports is the second time in 4 years that Tony Bates has received this honor. Governor State University has added women's softball competition that'll start for the 2026-27 season. Local Sports is brought to you by Planet Fitness in the shops of Meadowview and Kankakee, planetfitness.com. You know we got the best new stuff, part of our variety, each morning. Benson Boone, The Time of My Life. We've added this one to the playlist. Scott Show, WFAB, new music.

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2: Kankakee City Council passed two resolutions Monday night for two honorary street designations. Mayor Chris Curtis said the first one was to designate the 700 block of South Harrison Avenue as Frank Lloyd Wright Way.
3: Kankakee is very fortunate to not only have one Frank Lloyd Wright building, we have a neighboring building too there. They also own some properties across the street. That whole area, they have really renovated those historical architectural gems that we have in our community.
2: Mayor Curtis says the second designation is for the 600 block of North Schuyler Avenue as honorary Ira D. Nelson Avenue, named after the city's first licensed African-American barber.
3: A lot of times we have that in our city of Kankakee where individuals who have achieved lifetime achievements and good for the community to have them, their name honored for many years to come. It's a thing that we do in the city of Kankakee, and we're proud of it.
2: Nelson's wife, Ruby, was there to accept the designation. Nelson also served in the Army during the Korean conflict in the 1950s. He passed away in 2020 at 88 years old. That's the latest. I'm Jake Lamore on WFAV.
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6: A stationary front is still over our area with some showers and thunderstorms, at least a possibility by later on today. Mix of sunshine and clouds for us, and we'll be hitting the mid-80s. We might get a shower this evening, but any rain will be over with before midnight, then just cloudy, our low in the low 60s. Our weekend looks pretty good. High pressure from the northern plains moving in. Mix of sun and clouds and mid-80s on Saturday. We'll be in the mid-80s again on Sunday with sunshine. I'm meteorologist Steve Hamilton.
7: 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By the way, on Saturday, Mike will check in 233 Mooney Drive in Bourbonnais at JM Training. 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

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All right, so our Scott Show meal to go. 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One delicious meat and potato breakfast burrito combo meal from Taco John's. I've been to Taco John's this week for breakfast. They got the warm, fluffy eggs. You can, you know, choose bacon or sausage, potato olays. Anyways, Taco John's. So, to enter to win, you have until, till 8 o'clock. So, it's about a half hour. 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

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American Girls from Harry Styles now playing. And we'll get on some Justin Timberlake next. It's the Scott Show. Good morning, WFAV.

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By the way, I would love to be co-workers with you. 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You can learn more. All right, 7:43 in the morning. Man, still reliving some of the Ed Sheeran moments. We'll play Ed in like 3 minutes. But first, Olivia Rodrigo staying busy. And by all the data, it looks like the newest album is already like her best. The charts, they don't lie. Numbers don't lie. And our gut reaction, the vibes. Here is Drop Dead.

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1: A new survey says two-hour movies are too long for today's audiences. Tammy Trujillo has the details.
2: A marketing research firm in New York polled filmgoers from several age groups and found, on average, adults prefer a film to be about 88 minutes long. Results of the Talker research survey varied by age, with Gen Z viewers preferring an 82-minute-long movie, while baby boomers can be patient for 93 minutes. This doesn't mean audiences won't watch longer movies. Toy Story 5 is 102 minutes long. Project Hail Mary goes on for 156 minutes. When The Odyssey comes out later this month, audiences will be expected to sit still for a whopping 172 minutes. I'm Tammy Trujillo.
1: That is the latest. Have a good rest of your day and a great weekend. Be safe, everybody. I'm Rob West on WFAB.
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9: A stationary front is still over our area with some showers and thunderstorms, at least a possibility by later on today. Mix of sunshine and clouds for us, and we'll be hitting the mid-80s. We might get a shower this evening, but any rain will be over with before midnight, then just cloudy, our low in the low 60s. Our weekend looks pretty good. High pressure from the northern plains moving in. Mix of sun and clouds and mid-80s on Saturday. We'll be in the mid-80s again on Sunday with sunshine. I'm meteorologist Steve Hamilton.
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concerts everywhere. 311's in Chicago this weekend. You got John Mulaney's doing the stand-up show at Wrigley. Taste of Chicago is going on, which to me, like, it's, I get it, it's about the food, but it's just about summer vibes, you know what I mean? Windy City Smokeout continues on. Huge names for that. Lainey Wilson's the headliner tonight. So there's a lot going on. And then, as TV News would say, and I'll put my hand over my ear, like in the headphones, like a professional radio broadcaster, a little closer to home. That's a such a TV News segue. A little closer to home. I mean, we've got Clifton Fun Days this weekend. We've got Hersher Corn Bowl. Come on now, Hersher. They've been waiting to party all week. And it's finally here, the Hersher Corn Bowl. So there'll be music out there and food and fun and your neighbors. I will say an easy thing, like if you're stuck and you're like, what are we doing this weekend? What's the plan? If you go to the community calendar at WFAV951.com, there's a list of stuff to do. Like last night, you know, we had listed the concert at the Municipal Band at Bird Park. And, you know, Bourbon A had the big Jurassic Park, which a bunch of people went to. That's the kind of stuff that we list. Like, for example, today, Mantino's townwide garage sale is continuing. Oh, don't tempt me with a garage sale. I'll bring a boatload of cash and, well, you know, I'll still be like, will you take $5 for that? So anyways, there's a lot going on. WFAV 95.1. The Scotch.

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Ray, where is my husband? 805. Scott Show. I'm Scott Smith. We're live and local. I feel like this weekend specifically, there is so much happening. Like,

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Local sports. Governor State University Athletic Director Tony Bates named the CCAC AD of the Year. That's actually the second time, the school says. Second time in 4 years Tony Bates has gotten that honor. Governor State, by the way, staying busy. They're adding women's softball in competition for the 26-27 season. Speaking of youth baseball, throwing and pitching progression clinic planned. 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And, of course, you know WFAV is a sponsor again. 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

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I did see, if you love like local history and you get into that kind of stuff, the Kankakee County Museum has something called Reflections of Kankakee County. They're doing another one of these history bus tours on the 18th. 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All right, Ariana Grande. This is called Hate That I Made You Love Me. One of the songs off the upcoming album, Petal. It's WFAV 95.1.

0: 95.1 is keeping up with what's happening. 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
6: A stationary front is still over our area with some showers and thunderstorms, at least a possibility by later on today. Mix of sunshine and clouds for us, and we'll be hitting the mid-80s. We might get a shower this evening, but any rain will be over with before midnight, then just cloudy, our low in the low 60s. Our weekend looks pretty good. High pressure from the northern plains moving in. Mix of sun and clouds and mid-80s on Saturday. We'll be in the mid-80s again on Sunday with sunshine. I'm meteorologist Steve Hamilton.
0: 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You can't stop listening. Well, you

Yeah, actually, it is too late, bud. 8:29. Okay, fine. WFAV 95.1. Okay, so I probably wouldn't, like, if I was just meeting you, I probably wouldn't open with this, but since you and I know each other pretty good by now, I'm a fan of game shows on TV. I don't know, man. It's just, I like sitting there and playing along, all right? WFAV 95.1, The Scott Show. So, and, you know, I'll rock some Jeopardy here and there. I prefer, though, the pop culture Jeopardy. That's more my thing with Colin Jost's host. So I'll watch that once in a while. Look, my life isn't devoted to this. It's just something to do once in a while. Now, I did see, and now I love this idea, ESPN Jeopardy. Now we're talking. Jeopardy all about sports? I'm in. So this is going to happen starting July 31st. It premieres Disney Plus and Hulu and probably a bunch of these other streaming things that I've never heard of. It's WFAV 95.1. Let's play a song on The Scott Show. Taylor Swift, I Knew It, I Knew You on WFAV 95.1.

morning. It's WFAV 95.1. We've reached a Friday. Right now, 73 degrees in Bradley, Illinois, USA, on the Scott Show. We're your morning wake-up service. Turn it up.

WFAV 95.1, the biggest free agent in the NBA offseason is LeBron James. Where will LeBron James go? Probably Cleveland, if I had to guess. All right, it's 8:37. Teddy Swims, Mr. Know-It-All, now playing. By the way, we have a big countdown Sunday morning starting at 8, showtime 8 p.m. as well with Ryan Seacrest, called American Top 40.

B95.1. I just realized, look, we are like 2 weeks away from Merchant Street Music Fest. 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

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I'm a sucker for you. 8:43 on the Scott Show, live and local. And the Backstreet Boys released a new song. So, yeah, it's like, you know, we're going to play it. One, because it's off a upcoming movie that's going to get a lot of attention, the Paw Patrol Dino movie. But also, it's like, you're kind of curious, aren't you? Like, what would a 2026 Backstreet Boys new song sound like? We're going to hear it, actually co-written by Ed Sheeran, which is, I would call, a FAV fun fact. Little trademark sign in the corner. We should do that. Backstreet Boys, by the way, headlining the official, oh my goodness, not the unofficial, the official F1 after party at Las Vegas Grand Prix, November 21st. I would not go to a race just to see the concert, but if you're at the race and the concert's there, that's a big perk, a bonus, right? Here's Backstreet Boys' new song, Bottle Up, on the Scott Show at WFAV 95.1.

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1: The Kankakee Public Library will host their annual Family Fun Day tomorrow morning from 9 to noon. Library Director Allison Beasley with more.
2: So bounce house, games, snow cones, prizes, all kinds of fun things. We also have, I know we have a group that's bringing a sloth and some other fun little animals too, which I get really excited about because I'm an animal lover.
1: Family Fun Day at the Kankakee Public Library will take place in their parking lot, but will move indoors if it rains. It's free to attend, and everyone is welcome. That's the latest. I'm Jake Lamore on WFAV.
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7: A stationary front is still over our area with some showers and thunderstorms, at least a possibility by later on today. Mix of sunshine and clouds for us, and we'll be hitting the mid-80s. We might get a shower this evening, but any rain will be over with before midnight, then just cloudy, our low in the low 60s. Our weekend looks pretty good. High pressure from the northern plains moving in. Mix of sun and clouds and mid-80s on Saturday. We'll be in the mid-80s again on Sunday with sunshine. I'm meteorologist Steve Hamilton.
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Didn't see University of Illinois men's basketball playing a game at the United Center as they're going to take on UConn. That is set for Friday, December 4th. 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

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New survey says movies are too long. Finally, people are coming to agree with me because I've been saying this for a long time that I do enjoy movies, but I just on purpose will break it up over like two, sometimes 3 days. That's not how movies are intended to be watched. But my attention span after a certain point, boom. And a lot of the younger audiences are agreeing. They prefer a movie to be shorter. I guess an average movie is about 88 minutes long. Gen Z viewers prefer 82-minute movie. Some of the older audiences that were surveyed said 93 minutes is a perfect point that will make it so you don't have to stop the movie. For example, some of the new ones, I just saw Project Hail Mary recently. That was 156 minutes. It's WFAV 95.1. For all that's

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2: Gas prices are up as we headed to the weekend. AAA says the average cost for a gallon of regular no-lead gas, $4.10 across the land of Lincoln. That's up 5 cents overnight. Gas in the Kankakee area up 3 cents overnight, $3.95 a gallon on average. AAA says gas running $3.99 on average in Iroquois County, $4.05 on average in Ford County, $3.97 on average in Grundy County, $4.10 a gallon on average in Will County. Across the state line, AAA says a gallon of gas sets you back $3.16 on average in Newton County, $3.31 on average in Benton County, $3.29 on average in Jasper County. AAA says gas running $3.26 a gallon on average across the Hoosier states. That is the latest. Have a good rest of your day. Be safe, everybody. I'm Rob West on WFAV.
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7: A stationary front is still over our area with some showers and thunderstorms, at least a possibility by later on today. Mix of sunshine and clouds for us, and we'll be hitting the mid-80s. We might get a shower this evening, but any rain will be over with before midnight, then just cloudy or low in the low 60s. Our weekend looks pretty good. High pressure from the northern plains moving in. Mix of sun and clouds and mid-80s on Saturday. We'll be in the mid-80s again on Sunday with sunshine. I'm meteorologist Steve Hamilton.
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Taylor Swift on WFAV 95.1. I'm old enough to remember season one of the show American Horror Story. Apparently, it is coming back in September, and it will be the 13th season. I find that hard to believe. There's been 13 seasons now. 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

Sienna Spyro on the Scott Show at WFAV 95.1. I've picked three famous names for celebrity birthdays today. First, let's start with, well, singer, actress, fashion designer Jessica Simpson celebrating a birthday today. Also, Sofia Vergara, probably best known for Modern Family, with a birthday, along with, let's do one more, former Chicago Cub baseball star Andre Dawson. 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Here's Fall Out Boy.

0: 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Hi there, it's Scott. The Scott Show. I'll be back on air tomorrow. By the way, I'm off Monday. What? So Beth Jess will be filling in the morning show Monday, and Jess is on air next at 10, Rebecca at 2, and then later tonight at 7, Coors Light Weekend Party Patrol. 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
11: A stationary front is still over our area with some showers and thunderstorms, at least a possibility by later on today. Mix of sunshine and clouds for us, and we'll be hitting the mid-80s. We might get a shower this evening, but any rain will be over with before midnight, then just cloudy, our low in the low 60s. Our weekend looks pretty good. High pressure from the northern plains moving in. Mix of sun and clouds and mid-80s on Saturday. We'll be in the mid-80s again on Sunday with sunshine. I'm meteorologist Steve Hamilton.
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Olivia Rodrigo on WFAV 95.1 with The Cure. And music is the cure for all things. Yeah, it can heal a broken heart, tame an anxious mind, calm an angry heart, and transport you back in time, too. Yeah, music, it's magic. I've always been a very firm believer of that, as Beth Chess. And seems like I may have found the perfect gig for a music lover like myself. Yeah, after 10 a.m., I'm officially all yours for the good time once again. Also in the studio until 2 p.m. on our 10th of July. And it's another beautiful day to be alive that I get to share with you. How great is that? Plus, I'll be here providing the playlist to get you through the day and add a little pep in your step as well. Which, hey, before we get kick things off with our affirmation, yeah, on WFAV, it's the Joe Bros with Only Human.

0: Walk the Moon, that should have been Dance on WFAV 95.1. And remember, peeps, when in doubt, dance it out. That is right. It's Best Jess and TGIF. We've finally made it to the end of another work week. Before we can get the weekend officially underway, we need to first make the most of this Friday. So let's set us up for that, yeah, with our daily words of affirmation, inspired by our friends at Harbor House of Kankakee and Watsika. Now repeat after me. I'm exactly where I need to be, and I have the power to handle whatever comes my way today. That is right. Remember, you've made it through 100% of your toughest days so far, and I'd say that's a pretty great average. So wherever you are today, know you're exactly where you're supposed to be. And if life throws you a curveball, take a deep breath, believe in yourself, and keep in mind that you've totally got this, yeah. You've already got everything that you need to take on today, but adding your favorite songs into the mix, that can only make it better, and I've got plenty on the way for you. However, right now, it is time for another check of the latest for today on WFAV 95.1.
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2: Kankakee City Council passed two resolutions Monday night for two honorary street designations. Mayor Chris Curtis said the first one was to designate the 700 block of South Harrison Avenue as Frank Lloyd Wright Way.
3: Kankakee is very fortunate to not only have one Frank Lloyd Wright building, we have a neighboring building too there. They also own some properties across the street. That whole area, they have really renovated those historical architectural gems that we have in our community.
2: Mayor Curtis says the second designation is for the 600 block of North Schuyler Avenue as honorary Ira D. Nelson Avenue, named after the city's first licensed African-American barber.
3: A lot of times we have that in our city of Kankakee where individuals who have achieved lifetime achievements and good for the community to have them their name honored for many years to come. It's a thing that we do in the city of Kankakee, and we're proud of it.
2: Nelson's wife Ruby was there to accept the designation. Nelson also served in the Army during the Korean conflict in the 1950s. He passed away in 2020 at 88 years old. That's the latest. I'm Jake Lamore on WFAV.

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3: A stationary front is still over our area with some showers and thunderstorms, at least a possibility by later on today. Mix of sunshine and clouds for us, and we'll be hitting the mid-80s. We might get a shower this evening, but any rain will be over with before midnight, then just cloudy, our low in the low 60s. Our weekend looks pretty good. High pressure from the northern plains moving in. Mix of sun and clouds and mid-80s on Saturday. We'll be in the mid-80s again on Sunday with sunshine. I'm meteorologist Steve Hamilton.
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Taste on WFAV 95.1. And Sabrina Carpenter, which she pretty much stole the show on Monday while sitting front row in Paris for the Dior Fall Winter 2026-2027 Haute Couture presentation. Did I say that right? Haute Couture? Anyways, she traded her signature, like, big blowout hair for some little romantic ribbon-tied pigtails. And she was wearing this semi-sheer white lace Dior dress with these white mule heels and the cutest mini Dior bag, too. I just love her style. I don't know about you, but whose closet do you envy, peeps? Yeah, let me know and tell me what you like about it. Meanwhile, though, it's Best Jess. And 5 Seconds of Summer on WFAV. What I Like About You.

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1: Pink Panthers and Zara Larsson on WFAV 95.1 with Stateside. And hey, only 2 days left of the 43rd annual Kankakee River Fishing Derby. Yeah, going out with the Northern Illinois Angler Association through the 12th. So good luck these like last couple days. Yeah, trying to score a tag fish for prizes like ours. You know, his name is Ed Sheerfin. Or even win the big old grand prize. Yeah, which once again is a boat, motor, and a trailer. Gotta love that. But for more details, you can visit KankakeeFishingDerby.com. But for now, it's Best Just. And we're getting back to the music on WFAV with Adele's Rolling in the Deep.

0: WFAV 95.1. Today is the day, peeps. Yeah, you ready? Because rolling through on this Friday with the delicious tree-ripened Southern Illinois peaches is the Flam Orchards Peach Truck Tour.
1: Peaches, peaches, peaches, peaches, peaches.
0: That's right. Jack Black, he really likes his peaches. And back again by popular demand, they'll be set up at Tractor Supply Company in Kankakee today while supplies last. So stop by to stock up on some of the freshest peaches around. Or you can even order ahead of time, then pick them up to make sure you don't miss out. And whatever you decide, just make sure you go see your buddy Denny Case while he is there between 3 and 4:30 p.m. for a broadcast. 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
6: A stationary front is still over our area with some showers and thunderstorms, at least a possibility by later on today. Mix of sunshine and clouds for us, and we'll be hitting the mid-80s. We might get a shower this evening, but any rain will be over with before midnight, then just cloudy, our low in the low 60s. Our weekend looks pretty good. High pressure from the northern plains moving in. Mix of sun and clouds and mid-80s on Saturday. We'll be in the mid-80s again on Sunday with sunshine. I'm meteorologist Steve Hamilton.
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Ella Langley on WFAV 95.1. Be her. You know, they say imitation is the finest form of flattery, and everyone pretty much loves themselves some Ella Langley. So being that popular, talented, and trendy, you know, the girl that she is, other artists like to try to put their own spin on her songs. Yeah, keep it here for an Irish singer's cover of that country song. Meanwhile, though, it's best just. And after 11 a.m. on this 10th of July, whether you're stuck at your desk, running errands, or already playing hooky for the weekend, I see you. Yeah, that's right. Just wanted to take a moment to send out some love to you for tuning in and spending another beautiful day to be live with me. TGIF, up next for us on our Friday playlist on WFAV, Weezer. They are taking us to Africa.

0: one by Niall Horan. It's Taste So Good on WFAV 95.1. And, you know, he's not only been working on new music for us, but earlier this year, Niall even found time to pay homage to a powerhouse artist, and he thrilled country music fans by sharing his own charming acoustic cover of Choosin' Texas by Ella Langley.
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0: Now, that video, it went so viral that the momentum actually led to a huge moment here last night when Niall surprised the crowd in Nashville by performing that song live on stage with Thomas Rhett. How amazing is that? Thomas introduced them as Ella's Fellas. How cute is that? Are you an Ella Fella too? Let me know. And who else you'd like to hear cover that one? Yeah, it's Best Jazz. For now, that we have more new ones on the way from Taylor Benson and other favorites too. But for now, time to settle in for our next Check of the Latest for today on WFAV 95.1.
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2: A new survey says two-hour movies are too long for today's audiences. Tammy Trujillo has the details.
3: A marketing research firm in New York polled filmgoers from several age groups and found, on average, adults prefer a film to be about 88 minutes long. Results of the Talker Research survey varied by age, with Gen Z viewers preferring an 82-minute long movie, while baby boomers can be patient for 93 minutes. This doesn't mean audiences won't watch longer movies. Toy Story 5 is 102 minutes long. Project Hail Mary goes on for 156 minutes. When The Odyssey comes out later this month, audiences will be expected to sit still for a whopping 172 minutes. I'm Tammy Trujillo.
2: That is the latest. Have a good rest of your day and a great weekend. Be safe, everybody. I'm Rob West on WFAV.
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7: Our weekend looks nice. We have high pressure on the way in from the northern plains. For now, a few showers or thunderstorms hanging around for the rest of today. Partly cloudy, and we're in the mid-80s. Low pressure moves out of our area tonight. It will stay cloudy, our low in the low 60s, and then things get a little bit nicer on Saturday. Mid-80s for the afternoon high, and a mix of sunshine and clouds. A few clouds on Saturday night, lots of sun on Sunday, and mid-80s. I'm meteorologist Steve Hamilton.
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I knew you on WFAV 95.1 by Taylor Swift. And former bestie Blake was not invited to her wedding, and that says a lot about the status of their relationship after all the legal drama went down. Yeah, because everyone, literally everyone was there, Karlie Kloss included, and fans know the lore with those too. So it's a big deal that they wanted like her presence there on their wedding day, but not Blake or Ryan's. But allegedly, Blake's lawyer demanded that Taylor publicly support her when she was getting canceled a while back, or they would like release 10 years of their private personal text messages to each other. And I wouldn't want to be your friend after that ultimatum either, but it's best just adult speculation, of course. And give me your take on this while we get back to it on WFAV, because it's the Backstreet Boys up next with We've Got It Going On. Yeah.

Benson's newest one, The Time of My Life, on WFAV 95.1. And getting underway later today, don't miss the Hersher Lions Club 15th Annual Corn Bowl. Yeah, that's right. Head out for the roasted sweet corn, mouth-watering pork chop sandwiches, brats, and hot dogs. Also, the fun kid games, live entertainment, and the proceeds will all go to help the Hersher Community Legion. So it's a good old time for a great cause. Gotta love that. But for more, visit our community calendar. And for now on WFAV, Doja Cat with Say So.

0: WFAV 95.1 and TGIF peeps. Now, we have reached the end of it, but Please Corp is still our current reigning workplace of the week. Yeah, nominated by Nicole Staino. Congratulations once again to her and the crew in Coal City. Located at 1300 East North Street in Selected Monday, we sent them coupons for some tasty McDonald's to share at the office. Good at our JJC and Lemonfield McDonald's. I mean, how great is that? Plus, we've been showing them love and giving out shout-outs all week, too. 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But we'll pick a new one every Monday. And for now, it's Best Jazz. Also, almost noon on our Friday, we have Teddy, Zara, Morgan, and more all coming our way on WFAV 95.1.
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5: The weekend looks nice. We have high pressure on the way in from the northern plains. For now, a few showers or thunderstorms hanging around for the rest of today. Partly cloudy, and we're in the mid-80s. Low pressure moves out of our area tonight. It will stay cloudy, our low in the low 60s, and then things get a little bit nicer on Saturday. Mid-80s for the afternoon high, and a mix of sunshine and clouds. Few clouds on Saturday night, lots of sun on Sunday, and mid-80s. I'm meteorologist Steve Hamilton.
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Jackson with Midnight Sun on WFAV 95.1. And how's it going so far, peeps? Officially afternoon on this Friday. It's Best Jess, and I hope you're soaking up some sunshine or lunch break, because, yeah, this 10th of July, it is another beautiful day to be alive, and I'm so happy you could join me for some of it while I'm in the studio until 2. Yeah, I appreciate you letting me soundtrack your fun for today, but the countdown, it is on, and we're gearing up for our next fun-filled weekend ahead, yeah, so let me know what your plans are for it. But for now, let's get back to the music with Savage Love and hear from Jason Derulo. There he is.

0: Harry Styles with American Girls on WFAV 95.1. And you know what, peeps? Harry, he's won a lot in his career so far. Grammys, sold-out stadiums, millions of, like, diehard fans. But I guess his newest win has him the most excited. Yeah, it's Best Dress. You know you've officially made it when your biggest flex isn't a Grammy. It's a badge. And Harry has officially unlocked a new level of fame after he was just surprised backstage with a prestigious gold-blue Peter badge, now joining impressive company like Queen Elizabeth II and Sir Paul McCartney. How wild is that? In fact, he said it might actually be his proudest accomplishment yet. And honestly, we do love to see a humble king. That's right. Harry's message to the kid, it's simple. The kiddos, it's simple. Keep dreaming and always treat people with kindness, which is definitely a trend that I can get behind right. Kudos to Harry Styles in securing the honor, making him basically childhood royalty in the UK. Yeah, that's so cool. For now, though, I see 9 days on the horizon, also Avicii, Taylor Swift, and more favorites. But good things come to those who wait. And before we hear them, we are getting our next check, the latest for today on WFAV 95.1.
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6: Our weekend looks nice. We have high pressure on the way in from the northern plains. For now, a few showers or thunderstorms hanging around for the rest of today. Partly cloudy, and we're in the mid-80s. Low pressure moves out of our area tonight. It will stay cloudy, our low in the low 60s, and then things get a little bit nicer on Saturday. Mid-80s for the afternoon high, and a mix of sunshine and clouds. Few clouds on Saturday night, lots of sun on Sunday, and mid-80s. I'm meteorologist Steve Hamilton.
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WFAV 95.1, Taylor Swift's The Fate of Ophelia. And, you know, keeping her big day under wraps was no easy feat for Taylor, and reportedly multiple Madison Square Garden employees, they were escorted out during the setup for being caught trying to sneak a pic or a video of the exclusive affair, yeah. It's best just now, swiftly, they removed them and reprimanded everybody for any unauthorized photographs and violating the strict non-disclosure agreements that they had to sign before landing this gig. But I think one of them was actually paid like $60,000 for his video footage of just like the inside of the venue before the ceremony. And would you risk it? Let me know. All right. Well, we get back to the music on WFAV with 9 Days. Absolutely. Story of a girl. This is

Grande's on WFAV 95.1. Hate That I Made You Love Me. And, you know, there are many things to love and to hate about being an overthinker, peeps. Let me tell you what it's best, Jez. We tend to create or see incoming problems before they actually happen, and we stress about things that may or may not be happening, but we're usually prepared when things hit the fan, so it's a mixed bag. And you know what? My parents raised an overthinker, not a quitter. So let me cry and complain for about 10 minutes, and then I'll figure it all out. That's right. Anyone else relate to that? It's best, Jess. Let me know. And TGIF, just in case the coffee has worn off, it's Avicii on WFAV with Wake Me Up.

0: WFAV 95.1 TGIFP. It's Best Jess, and I really hope you can make it for the big grand opening celebration at JM Training in Bourbonnais tomorrow. Yeah, I've heard great, great things about the space, the services, and the people behind the place, but they've got a full day plan too with prizes, competitions, giveaways, and even a chance to win a 3-hour training session. Don't miss on that. Plus, don't forget to stop by while Uncle Mikey's there this Saturday for the fun and a broadcast between 11 and 12:30. It's going to be a blast. Fingers crossed you can join us for it and locate at 233 Mooney Drive in Bourbonnais. 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
3: Our weekend looks nice. We have high pressure on the way in from the northern plains. For now, a few showers or thunderstorms hanging around for the rest of today. Partly cloudy, and we're in the mid-80s. Low pressure moves out of our area tonight. It will stay cloudy, our low in the low 60s, and then things get a little bit nicer on Saturday. Mid-80s for the afternoon high, and a mix of sunshine and clouds. Few clouds on Saturday night, lots of sun on Sunday, and mid-80s. I'm meteorologist Steve Hamilton.
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Royals on WFAV 95.1 by Lord. And oh my gosh, is she having an affair with Jack Antonoff while he was married to his longtime partner and Lena Dunham was struggling with her health? Although they both firmly denied these rumors and called them dumb heteronormative gossip, the lore was reignited recently after Lena released her memoir, because in it she's reflecting on him having an inappropriate closeness with an unnamed teen pop star around that time. And later, Lore did drop a song titled What Was That?, which many do speculate serves an emotional response to a secret relationship that she had with Jack. And some even think that this has something to do with the split with Margaret Qualley, too. But gosh, where do you stand on all this? Let me know. All right, it's Best Jess. And after 1 p.m. on our Friday TGIF, sure hope you're having a beautiful day. And let's get back to the music now with Nelly Furtado and Say It Right.

0: Steady Swims on WFAV 95.1, Mr. Know-It-All. And you ever, like, turn on the TV, like, turn something on TV just to play in the background while you clean or take care of business or something, but then all of a sudden you find yourself sitting on the couch several hours later and you're halfway through the series and you have, like, been too locked in to move? Well, that happened to me recently. Yeah, I was watching this show. It's about a sleepy English village where everyone mysteriously passes out one day. Then when they wake up, every woman of childbearing age is suddenly pregnant. But the babies that are growing inside of them, they're, like, growing really fast. Then when they come out, they, like, share a hive mind, and they possess terrifying telepathic powers that they can make you, like, do things to yourself that you don't want to. It's crazy. Anyways, tell the Midwitch Cuckoos, Village of Damned, it's your girl Best Jess, and that would be my WFAV stream pick of the week, powered by Surf Internet. Yeah, the fourth, it's behind us, but there is still plenty of time to declare your independence from slow internet. Yeah, just make the switch to Surf. Getting the freedom of lightning-fast fiber, smooth streaming, crystal-clear video calls, and enough speed for everyone in the house, all starting at just $3 a month with autopay. 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
4: Our weekend looks nice. We have high pressure on the way in from the northern plains. For now, a few showers or thunderstorms hanging around for the rest of today. Partly cloudy, and we're in the mid-80s. Low pressure moves out of our area tonight. It will stay cloudy, our low in the low 60s, and then things get a little bit nicer on Saturday. Mid-80s for the afternoon high, and a mix of sunshine and clouds. Few clouds on Saturday night, lots of sun on Sunday, and mid-80s. I'm meteorologist Steve Hamilton.
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Olivia Rodrigo's Drop Dead on WFAV 95.1. And gosh, they keep coming. Yeah, I keep seeing more interview clips of actress Millie Brown throwing subtle shade at Olivia's ex. Yeah. And answering questions during like interviews using lyrics from songs that Olivia wrote about Louis Partridge. I believe that's his name. Louis Partridge. Anyways, they're amazing. I just love her so much. She's so funny. It's best just my favorite has been when she said that he has floppy hair. And Olivia, of course, sings about that floppy hair in her latest album. How savage is that? I'm really looking forward to the next one that pops up on my For You page. But for now, it's Dasha on WFAV and Austin.

Doesn't get much better than Outkast and Miss Jackson on WFAV 95.1 in Alpeves. If the promise of fresh, delicious peaches does not get you excited, then the chance to win a family four-pack of passes to Holiday World and Splash and Safari, well, that definitely should. Yeah, friendly reminder, the Flam Orchard Peach Truck Tour rolls in the Tractor Supply Company in Kankakee today. And Denny's going to be there for a broadcast between 3 and 4:30. Also giving me passes to go have a little fun in the sun with the family this summer, too. And he'll get you signed up while you pick up some amazingly fresh Southern Illinois peaches. But for more, you can visit the website or the Facebook event page. For now on WFAV, it's Best Jess and I'm Good by David Guetta and BB Rexha.

0: WFAV 95.1, and what a crazy busy week it's been, peeps. Yeah, TGIF, finally in a bit, and with you every day, 10 to 2 p.m. Thanks a bunch for spending some quality time having fun with me. But another friendly reminder to meet us for the good time tonight and the Flam Orchard Peach Truck Tour. Denny's going to be there for a broadcast, and tomorrow Uncle Mikey will be at the grand opening celebration. And for all the details, you can visit our website or check our Facebook event pages. Plus, will I see you at Adventure Commons tomorrow for the mini golf fundraiser? It's like, with Love a Latte? I sure hope so. You actually send them online or at the door, but it's always such a blast every year. And just like that, we're coming up to 2 p.m. on this Friday. So before I officially sign off for the weekend, it's your girl, Best Jazz. And I'm just so happy you could join me for my fun on this 10th of July. Yeah, I just want to take a moment to send you some love for tuning in and spending another beautiful day to be live with me, Rebecca. She's coming in next. So play nice and have fun with my girl. But at 7 p.m., be ready to party because the Chorus Light Weekend Partial will be getting underway. And I'll be back for the morning show on Monday. Yeah, filling in for Scott Smith and hosting the morning show on WFAV 95.1, your favorites. Well, for now, though, it's bye-bye.
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4: The weekend looks nice. We have high pressure on the way in from the northern plains. For now, a few showers or thunderstorms hanging around for the rest of today. Partly cloudy, and we're in the mid-80s. Low pressure moves out of our area tonight. It will stay cloudy, our low in the low 60s, and then things get a little bit nicer on Saturday. Mid-80s for the afternoon high, and a mix of sunshine and clouds. Few clouds on Saturday night, lots of sun on Sunday, and mid-80s. I'm meteorologist Steve Hamilton.
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WFAV 95.1, that was Halsey with Without Me. Up next, I've got, you know, some beats, some grooves going, but I just wanted you to know that you are here with me, Rebecca, and I will be here until 7 p.m. tonight playing your favorites for you.

0: WFAV 95.1. As you know, it is Friday. I'm Rebecca, and I'm here to tell you about all the things you can do this weekend that's fun and happening around the area. Like tonight, the Hersher Lions Club will host its 15th annual Corn Bowl. Enjoy roasted sweet corn served with mouth-watering pork sandwiches, brats, and hot dogs. Fun kids games and live entertainment from the Velvet Rose Band. All event proceeds will benefit the Hersher Community Legion. The fun starts tonight around 5 p.m. in downtown Hersher. As somebody who, you know, graduated from Hersher High School and spent most of my life out there in Hersher, I gotta say, the Corn Bowl is where it's at. It's the Corn Bowl and Labor Day. Those are the two events that if you're gonna go out to Hersher, hit them up, especially tonight for the Corn Bowl.
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6: Our weekend looks nice. We have high pressure on the way in from the northern plains. For now, a few showers or thunderstorms hanging around for the rest of today. Partly cloudy, and we're in the mid-80s. Low pressure moves out of our area tonight. It will stay cloudy, our low in the low 60s, and then things get a little bit nicer on Saturday. Mid-80s for the afternoon high, and a mix of sunshine and clouds. Few clouds on Saturday night, lots of sun on Sunday, and mid-80s. I'm meteorologist Steve Hamilton.
1: 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We're kind of a big deal.

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That was Joe with End of Beginning, which just happened to be one of my favorite songs last year. I don't know if it's just because I moved back into, you know, Illinois from down south, that it was just nice to have a song that was like, you know, back in Chicago, I feel it, because I 100% did.

WFAV 95.1. You're here with me, Rebecca. And did you know that you can take us with you wherever you go? 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Like this next classic song from Lady Gaga.

0: WFAV 95.1. I'm here to give you another thing that you can do over the weekend, but specifically today, we are going to be over at the Tractor Supply in Kankakee because the Flam Orchards Peach Truck Tour is over there. They are going to be there starting here in just a little bit at 3 until 5 p.m. tonight. And Denny Case will be there from 3 to 4:30. He will register for you a chance to win a family four-pack to Holiday World. So you might as well head on over there. You can get fresh peaches, great prizes, and summer fun that's happening, like I said, right here in just a couple minutes, happening at 3 at the Tractor Supply in Kankakee.
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5: Our weekend looks nice. We have high pressure on the way in from the northern plains. For now, a few showers or thunderstorms hanging around for the rest of today. Partly cloudy, and we're in the mid-80s. Low pressure moves out of our area tonight. It will stay cloudy, our low in the low 60s, and then things get a little bit nicer on Saturday. Mid-80s for the afternoon high, and a mix of sunshine and clouds. Few clouds on Saturday night, lots of sun on Sunday, and mid-80s. I'm meteorologist Steve Hamilton.
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That was Adele bringing us into this 3 o'clock hour. Up next, I have, you know, if you've seen Pitch Perfect, the perfect version of Titanium.

FAV 95.1 things that you can do tomorrow in Clifton Central. Their Central 5K Memorial Scholarship Foundation is hosting their 23rd annual Running to Remember. That's, yes, happening tomorrow in Village Park. They're going to have the registration booths open at 7:30 and the run walk begins at 8:30. Kids can participate in a 1 mile run or walk at 5:45 and a 1 block dash that starts after the 5K race is over. This year's race will honor the memory of Jeff Hansen. For more details, visit Central 5K Running to Remember page on Facebook.

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1: 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You know, I didn't think I was meant for a job in radio. I heard, you know, a ad like this a couple years ago on the actual radio. I applied and here I am. So I am the proof that if you do and go apply, you could be the next me.

0: 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You are still here with me, Rebecca, but we're going to check in with Denny Case over at the Tractor Supply because he's over there with Flam Orchards in their peach truck tour.
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2: It's Denny Case coming to you once again from the parking lot of Tractor Supply Company on Riverstone Parkway in Kankakee, across from the Kankakee Walmart, hanging out with the folks from Flam Orchards, the Flam Orchards Peach Truck Tour. I'm here with Parker Flam once again, and it's very hard to get Parker over here for this interview because the line is so long. Everybody is coming grabbing up these peaches, and new this year, you've got some jam, too. Tell us about that.
3: Yeah, so we brought along our strawberry and peach jam. It's a long-standing family recipe that we use, and we've recently scaled up to be able to reach more people with our wonderful jams.
2: So if anybody has not been to one of these before, and we've been with you for the last few years, so I know the difference, but people will say, hey, we can get peaches at a grocery store. What makes Flam Orchards peaches so much different than what they're going to find at the grocery store?
3: Well, these were picked yesterday, packed this morning, and here to you today, so it doesn't get any fresher than that. And being able to do that, we're able to leave the peaches on the tree longer and let them ripen to their full capability.
2: Now, you can, my favorite way to eat the peaches is just, you know, right here, fresh, dripping down your arm. but a lot of people like to bake with them, make pies and cobblers, or you can freeze them, you can can them. Do you have a favorite recipe? I think you do.
3: Yeah, I'm partial to peach cobbler. We actually sell peach cobbler at our farm stand with a little bit of ice cream on top. It's my mamaw's recipe, so I'm pretty partial to peach cobbler.
2: And I remember you telling us that last year. I am dying to try some of, you said mamaw's?
3: Yeah.
2: I want to try some of mamaw's peach cobbler. Come on by. I'm here with the radio station until 4:30. Parker, how long are you here?
3: We're here till 5 o'clock, and we'll be back on July 31st.
2: All right, come on by. Plus, you've got a chance to register for some tickets to Holiday World in Santa Claus, Indiana. I'm Denny Case. Hope to see you.
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12: Our weekend looks nice. We have high pressure on the way in from the northern plains. For now, a few showers or thunderstorms hanging around for the rest of today. Partly cloudy, and we're in the mid-80s. Low pressure moves out of our area tonight. It will stay cloudy, our low in the low 60s, and then things get a little bit nicer on Saturday. Mid-80s for the afternoon high, and a mix of sunshine and clouds. Few clouds on Saturday night, lots of sun on Sunday, and mid-80s. I'm meteorologist Steve Hamilton.
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WFAV 95.1, that was Dua Lipa with Dance the Night. And did you know that a summer edition of Mantino's townwide garage sale will take place throughout the village tomorrow? That's Saturday. They're going to start at the start and end times will vary with most sales that are going to be open starting at 8 a.m. to 3 p.m. A list of addresses can be found on the Mantino's garage sale Facebook page. So if you're a garage saler, head over to Mantino tomorrow. Yeah.

0: 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That was Benson Boone with his brand new single, The Time of My Life. Speaking of the time of your life, let's check in one last time over with Denny Case over at the Tractor Supply with the Flam Peach Tour.
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2: 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You can buy them and eat them fresh. You can can them. You can freeze them up for later. You can bake them into pies and cobblers. You name it. And they've got new this year. They've got jam. They've got peach jam and strawberry jam. And I'm wanting to bring a jar of that home today, but I'm up against which do I want? I don't know. Maybe one of each. I don't know. But you can buy them by the box. You can buy them by the little bag. Come on by. 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You don't have to be present to win. 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Flam Orchards is going to stay out here till 5. You have until 5 o'clock to come on by, get your peaches. They're going to be back at a later date, but come get them today. And Mother Nature's cooperating with us. 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
6: Our weekend looks nice. We have high pressure on the way in from the northern plains. For now, a few showers or thunderstorms hanging around for the rest of today. Partly cloudy, and we're in the mid-80s. Low pressure moves out of our area tonight. It will stay cloudy, our low in the low 60s, and then things get a little bit nicer on Saturday. Mid-80s for the afternoon high, and a mix of sunshine and clouds. Few clouds on Saturday night, lots of sun on Sunday, and mid-80s. I'm meteorologist Steve Hamilton.
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Are you ready?

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You're here with me, Rebecca, and I wanted to remind you that tonight and tomorrow night is the Coors Light Weekend Party Patrol. 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And this prize, you must be 21 or older to win. All right, let's get back to the music. I have Rihanna for you.

0: 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Are you aware that Best One Tire is celebrating 60 years and you're invited to the party? 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
5: Our weekend looks nice. We have high pressure on the way in from the northern plains. For now, a few showers or thunderstorms hanging around for the rest of today. Partly cloudy, and we're in the mid-80s. Low pressure moves out of our area tonight. It will stay cloudy, our low in the low 60s, and then things get a little bit nicer on Saturday. Mid-80s for the afternoon high, and a mix of sunshine and clouds. Few clouds on Saturday night, lots of sun on Sunday, and mid-80s. I'm meteorologist Steve Hamilton.
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WFAV 95.1. That was Ed Sheeran with I Don't Care. But do you know what I care about? It's Friday, everyone. We've made it to Friday. It's past 5 p.m. So if you're a 9 to 5-er, congratulations. You made it to the weekend.

0: WFAV 95.1. It's me, Rebecca, and I wanted to tell you that tomorrow is the Love a Latte Coffee's 5th annual mini golf fundraiser. It will take place tomorrow at 10 a.m. to 1 p.m. at the Adventure Commons behind Northfield Square Mall. If that's something you're interested in, this year is... its theme is Christmas in July. There will be lunch, prizes, raffles, and t-shirts. Make sure if you are interested, you send an email to lovealattecoffee@gmail.com for tickets. I personally, we have a group here at the station that's going out to mini golf. So if you see us out there, keep an eye out for us. We are deck the airwaves because, you know, it's deck the halls. It's Christmas theme. So we're decking the airwaves. So if you happen to be out in that area and you see us tomorrow, make sure you take a selfie with us and post it because, you know, it's a good cause and it's just a good time.
1: 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People make mistakes.
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6: The cold front is moving off to our south and east, and our weekend looks pretty good. We still could get a shower or thunderstorm this evening, and then just cloudy after midnight. Mid-60s on the low. Mix of sun and clouds on Saturday, and we're headed for the mid-80s. Low 60s and a little bit breezy on Saturday night with a few clouds. We've got a good-looking Sunday coming up. Lots of sun and pretty warm again. We'll be in the mid-80s. A little bit breezy during the afternoon hour. I'm meteorologist Steve Hamilton.
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WFAV 95.1. That was Nelly with Dilemma. You're here with me, Rebecca. I've got Lady Gaga up next, but then I also got like Dynamite coming your way, some Taylor Swift. We're going to, you know, bump up the mood a bit because it's kind of the weekend now.

WFAV 95.1. This is my last chance to give a shout out for this week's Workplace of the Week, which was PLZ Corp, located in Coal City. They were nominated by Nicole Santo, and her co-workers are enjoying some delicious food, courtesy of the JJC and Lindman Family McDonald's. 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

0: 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I'm here to give you another thing that you can do this weekend. And tomorrow you can join us for the grand opening of JM Training. 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And catch Mike Tamano broadcasting live from 11 to 12:30. 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
3: The cold front is moving off to our south and east, and our weekend looks pretty good. We still could get a shower or thunderstorm this evening, and then just cloudy after midnight. Mid-60s on the low. Mix of sun and clouds on Saturday, and we're headed for the mid-80s. Low 60s and a little bit breezy on Saturday night with a few clouds. We've got a good-looking Sunday coming up. Lots of sun and pretty warm again. We'll be in the mid-80s. A little bit breezy during the afternoon hour. I'm meteorologist Steve Hamilton.
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WFAV 95.1. That was Jay Sean with Down, which if you happen to be around my age, that means you heard that in high school, which means you can rap every word to it. Do I rap? Absolutely not. But can I do it to that song? Yes, I can.

0: WFAV 95.1. That was Alex Warren with Fever Dream. 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
7: Cold front is moving off to our south and east, and our weekend looks pretty good. We still could get a shower or thunderstorm this evening, and then just cloudy after midnight. Mid-60s on the low. Mix of sun and clouds on Saturday, and we're headed for the mid-80s. Low 60s and a little bit breezy on Saturday night with a few clouds. We've got a good-looking Sunday coming up. Lots of sun and pretty warm again. We'll be in the mid-80s. A little bit breezy during the afternoon hour. I'm meteorologist Steve Hamilton.
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WFAV 95.1, that was Somber with My Body Isn't Ready. That song came out 2 weeks ago, And this morning I looked up, you know, I do that dreaded Spotify when I'm in the shower. And it's just one of those things that I looked it up and I have listened to that song 111 times. 111 times. It's only been out 2 weeks. I am just stating now that when we get our Wrapped at the end of the year, that may be my song of the year, guys.

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It's me, Rebecca, and we are hanging out in the WFAV Surf Internet Studio. 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

0: WFAV 95.1. Oh, look at the time. It's time for me, Rebecca, to head on out of here for the night. But don't worry, I'll be back on Monday. But right after me, coming up here in just a couple of minutes, it's gonna be the Coors Light Weekend Party Patrol. And you know that goes till midnight, so you better be listening for that code word so you can win the prize. Have a good night and a good weekend.
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6: The cold front is moving off to our south and east, and our weekend looks pretty good. We still could get a shower or thunderstorm this evening, and then just cloudy after midnight. Mid-60s on the low. Mix of sun and clouds on Saturday, and we're headed for the mid-80s. Low 60s and a little bit breezy on Saturday night with a few clouds. We've got a good-looking Sunday coming up. Lots of sun and pretty warm again. We'll be in the mid-80s. A little bit breezy during the afternoon hour. I'm meteorologist Steve Hamilton.
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